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0: 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Радио СОК.
1: They say the holy water's watered down, and this town's lost its faith. Our colors will fade eventually, so if our time is running out, day after day, we'll make the mundane a masterpiece. Oh my, my, oh my, my love, I take one look at you, you're taking me out.

With Alana could get it, I would be song in the second in the rain. Nothing I can't do with ups, whatever. In my attic, I'm shepherd, I did a ball of the treasure. When you were a little headless, I pull up under your pedal. 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In my attic, I'm shepherd.